die in hot pursuit, fiery auto crashes. Some will die in hot pursuit while sifting through my ashes. Some will fall in love with life and drink it from a fountain that is pouring like an avalanche coming down the mountain.

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Something you want from me, Rienzo, please stop far from you.

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And I can tell by that you ain't treating your mama right.

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I swear I hear it. Some has a hellhound boy calling your name.

Okay, Martin Vandellas will be coming back at you later in the show. Right now, we turn our attention to the Soul Train Gang, the Soul Train.

Hi, we are Light in Babylon. Thank you for watching. 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And you can follow us also in Facebook and also in Twitter and also in Instagram. So, see you in the next video.

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Dulla octo, phenola novi. Today. Echo. Pavoy. Ambient, music. Go on, boys.

Now it's 8 o'clock. Jerry is a little bit late tonight. The dusk is deepening. Soon the nightly battle of London will be on. This has been a quiet day for us, but it won't be a quiet night. The searchlights are in position. The guns are ready. The People's Army of Volunteers is ready. They are the ones who are really fighting this war. Brokers, clerks, peddlers, merchants by day. They are heroes by night.

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This is the music they play every night in London, the Symphony of War.

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Kneel, bathe in warm water. 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Curl up like a found thing, a dead insect collected between the pages of an old book written in a language you can't read. Now dry the inside of your elbows in painstaking ritual. Three times clockwise, three times anti-clockwise. Don't breathe in until there's no air left in your lungs. Keep moving. Don't move. Keep moving. Don't move. 7.2 billion humans. 7.3 billion humans. 7.4 billion humans. The rain falls like troops, the

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Absorb the ache of all your friends and sleep.

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1: 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You want the best. I don't care what you got, you want the best.
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It's called, all you have to say is, sea lion. Sea lion. Sea lion. Okay, I'll tell you, I'll tell you then.

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Wish I could be like a bird in the sky.